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1: Lucky.

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It's just a button to start. G1 to find you. I'm saying I'm looking for G1 to find you. I'm not just G1 to find you.

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2: 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It's 4 p.m.
1: Time check. Time check. Time check. Time check. Time check. Time check. Time check. Time check. Time check. Time check. Time check. Time check. Time check. Time check. Time check. Time check. Time check. Time check. Time check. Time check. Time check. Time check. Time check. Time check. Time check. Time check. Time check. Time check. Time check. Time check. Time check. Time check. Time check. Time check. Time check. Time check. Time check. Time check. Time check. Time check. Time check. Time check. Time check. Time check. Time check. Time check. Time check. Time check. Time check. Time check. Time check. Time check. Time check. Time check. Time check. Time check. Time check. Time check. Time check. Time check. Time check. Time check. Time check. Time check. Time check. Time check. Time check. Time check. Time check. Time check. Time check. Time check. Time check. Time check. Time check. Time check. Time check. Time check. Time check. Time check. Time check. Time check. Time check. Time check. Time check. Time check. Time check.